on my knees at the wireless knobs. I am down on my knee at those wireless knobs. 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

0: they're saying, well, did you ever? 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And have you heard the story of a boy, a girl, unrequited love?
1: Sounds like pure soap opera. 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
0: Why, I've never seen such.
1: Yuppity.
0: Neither did I.
1: It's all just too swell again.
0: This French champagne.
1: Domestic.
0: So good for the brain.
1: That's what I was gonna say.
0: Well, you know, you're a brilliant fellow.
1: Thank you, I am.
0: Drink up, Jim.
1: So, have you ever been out to LA lately?
0: Well, no, not recently.
1: I went there. I had to rent a car at all.
0: Oh, really?
1: Yeah, and I got invited to Pia's house, Pia's Nora's house.
0: Really?
1: Yeah.
0: Is it nice?
1: Well, I didn't go.
0: Oh.
1: It would have been swell, though.
0: Shoot a guy.
1: It would have been elegant.
0: Elegant. Oh, wait. Look who's coming in now. Can you believe it?
1: I hear they dismantled Big Bear.
0: They
1: it wasn't
0: did.
1: Elegant enough.
0: Yeah.

0: dying star. 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
1: 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Well, did you ever?

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Perhaps a glimpse of a cowboy making the world a nervous wreck. It's a mass of irony for all the world to see. It's the nation's capital, it's Washington, D.C.

trigger Bombay. But when it comes to making music and showing up making news, people who just don't make sense and people making do. All the contradictions pulling different ways between the folks who come and go and the ones who got to stay. It's a mass of irony for all the world to see. It's the nation's capital, it's Washington, D.C.

bureaucracy surrounded by a moat. 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Perhaps a glimpse of the cowboy making the world a new strict. 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It's the nation's capital, it's Washington, D.C. 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It's the nation's capital. It's the nation's capital. Washington, D.C. See, it's the capital. Got you feeling capital. The punishment is capital. In Washington.

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1: 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Then Shailishan. Again, I'm Kierna. We may igle queen genre shan. August Goro an rah or a mask. Dini ata can y'all druggle or who queen leherach. So the reluctant readers more current should are who Merla. Nar waila your scale on the leu. We should ig eche na lorhi shaw. August him masha like aren't he strategic team? He may well though shaw ain't a fortune after the gale. 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So we touch more about a Chaklakila, Augustine Chen, yes, Screaming Nongin and the Steel Shaw, Shen Sheer, and I'm Nation Bia Octic, Shalem.
0: Well, have we to do Dushin our fad?
1: 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an eye on your flesh and a buckle or an anna. So yeah, the patient she longer more. August and Rod Ella, what he made is her rod egg and French jig show. Neil is the gum good day. Ah, piglet our shilam said, because you got our daraha a leru or a boy different. Nura tan steel shin, August Jan and Shin Adram Irish, no, ne Adram, ah, Jan and Shay. 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
1: 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I got to move.
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0: I can't stop digging, I'm down in a hole, I spent bid all and polish coal. 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I hate politicians. I hate politicians and I can't think straight. I hate politicians in the state of the state. They're putting on the poor mouth, they're putting on the weight. 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They're going to do this and they're going to do that. They got the greedy little fingers in the pension pot. 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They'll talk all right. They'll talk all day and they'll talk all night. A blah, blah, blah, blah, blah, blah, blah. We'll be looking at ways we can better facilitate the formulation of a coherent strategy designed to lead us into the future with confidence in our proven ability to communicate on a meaningful level in an open and fair, transparent society with frontline facilities, roads and utilities, opening up new lines of inquiry about the possibility of phasing out the elderly. I hate politicians and I don't mind saying they got the gall and the ball and the chain and the army and the navy and the gravy and the train and they're trying to sell us water and it's pissing down with rain. I'm sorry now the minister's on holidays in Florida. He left my granny in a trolley in the corridor. She's out there now but yeah, she's filling out forms. Do you share a bath with your spouse or your partner? What sort of a question is that for me, granny? I hate politicians. We'll be doing our best to address the mess left for us by our predecessors. Vote for him, vote for me, Tweedledum and Tweedledee. I can't stop digging, I'm down in a hole. I spent me dole on polished coal. I'm tired of eating toast and beans. That man at the door, he's here to test me means. Don't talk to me about politicians.
1: Christy Morin sin agus ar leisgéil le polateoir ar béthetá ag géisteach. 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

0: a chuirde bin agah oke lú agus underscores le Harvard Sky. 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I dús bore cluisiimid blase den scanán.
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3: As with any research, you should ask why.
1: Good morning, sister. I'm a history student from Tuam. I'm writing an essay on the mother and baby home. Would any of the nuns who work there be free to talk?
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1: You don't? Well, nor do the Balsacours and nor do the Galway County Council. You said you did.
0: Over Anna Roman Shin Darnoi Emer Aberlon Fwin Scanon.
7: Yeah, so we in Deshagum, Frasla Erin Rave Leru, The Lost Children of Tuam. Tan Scanon, Kirk and Keen, Egg Screen Ireland, August BBC Film, Igorla Commission Naman, RTE Element Pictures, August El Paso Productions, August. It's a Liam Neeson and Lerhor, Le El Paso Productions, August. Sheshna Kianag Nick Kierta Dun Alt a Hug on Inspirad Dun Scanon. So in Ingovilus Shocktig, Scriven Tirisher Dan Barry, Alt Dun New York Times, Dun Teddle Kana, Identif Play Air Oris Marica, August Poshti Tuam, August Maiden the Boshti a Kylo. Go hargadokan. Egg Creelor on Alt V Catherine Corliss, August Shisha Starry, Kuktuk Honig Air on Venusha, Grenakirp Naboshi Vekura E Nauk Sherikus Notion Septic Tank, the Vlinta Fada. Ach in Anon on Over Hragodok, Tan Skanon Show, Fui Catherine Corliss, Fui Akvinyukt August, Fui Aintu Fubble in Aig Agor. August to say Frank Berry and Stuart Erin Skanon, August Dan Barry, August Rebecca Lentowitz, Mar Scrivenor Air. Ach Darnoi is scale Umlan Fear A comma.
0: Kinta August Aberlum Fuin Glear, Aberlum Kehith na Hashtori.
7: So a supreme role, Catherine Corliss, Shin on Tashter, Monica Dolan. August a role, Arkela, Aidan Corliss, ta Andrew Bennett. 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
7: Shin Kirk and Keen treed na hashtori August treed on cinematographic estoka. 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Tan Arkana it did Catherine August Aiden on Eggsul or Have Palaid Gata. Thirsty vet in one tida a Laurelin Lom August Bon no Eggsulin but Aglish Leah Eglurg Finisha Phil and Sheeran Malle. Otwell she Timpla the Hullis Orga August Timplaha a clan. Then on Storehort Frank Barry job Intel Kun on Cothersnucked Shaw a Krohu. August the Gwini Erinica, comma, ta Ivana Ahanda Kirk and Keen a Laudrine Mokan Kumpord Shinstig. Mark Iraq one to sheets and brand new Aaron like they toy show like Kayla August and Clan is Jigs to show Mercy August Shin Quivicon Ahanda and Winter and Hair and Galaire so.
0: There no
7: is he kind of on Clan you know a Mullandy Lannan to Raglish and Tida August a Spragan on Laudrick Shin.
0: Kinta Kinta August Dornoy thought on scale Rudbug or Olus knew on thought Olus Egdina Aaron scale Dornoy if we too August made a horla. Arbalum fween blot us a scon on Connismara an inchy and sheet on scale.
7: So tus neen and scon on in Avilis a de August Shin le Catherine Corliss a wrong star August Shin Kirk and Keen egg on common star Artula. 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
0: 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Well, By Pisa Kiel agwin anish shilam, so shuchogav the radio department le Sleeping In.

Kuble came quilla layers Tom a rash to crash the plays lemo clicking lawn pokey full of pain animal of to behave pulling Dublin from the grave what I ain't keel Ogham stupid mayors make on tussic lemma fair air and wish like I trusted I

lot to make over a dean or hook me pressure don't fain I'm a fi tree blade for your mash to kill us and choke down green craft quill a road on my animus cree ish get get fiend August oral toddy don't sue us any means it's a gun from a one yet explain of sheer and then lay into conscious sick fish room of rot where I mow her father according fragry gun is ever cashed

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0: background and think of all the things we've gone through, all the great things in life and all the horrible things that are just the other half of the great things in life. And how you don't really get greatness without sacrifice. 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I don't know, it just reminds me.
1: Agus Cliosol inis tá albumm nu a muhecí in fló an leirthir ar leirchéine le Little Sims agus le Salt comma SAULT brenar rinne méid darmana sin ar an tanam á. So yeah, ar réanas Gentlewoman an seo tanam rinte ar an albumm agus ar an nua seo.

of cable, ambling up the Parnell. 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O'Connell, Abbey, Liffey, the Hape. 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Today I need gentle towns to mentor.

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Sheffield at a green sod is an airman show. Sin nymphan sin, le solar excess sacrificial ecstasies to tuig eisht le radio an lifa, kids a she punk kahar FM, og se bugu has anish o tír connell, o nosna gan nordain le Liam O'Flynn.

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15: 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Setting it in Scott on Shin on a lehead RJ the DJ. Shiv, Kiva G, Mimi, Shidarua, August, Alana Dunford, Gafola Chalk, Nasaz, One Can Chan, August DJ Get Loose, Akadu. Lever Ella Blachleach. On again, Chuck.
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15: 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Anish Lynn, Mark Lynchiv, DJ Scenic, aka Hazel Austin. I thought Og Yara Arian Mar Halun Lodruk, Sit Down, Kill Electronic. The clue Scenic, Doth Finyav Valtuk, August Rain Ren Bach. Tashi Ig Fogal, Ah Lurig, Shan Steel, Driakul, Ig Prahu, Setna Anaskin, Fween Luskaka. August Dord Linta Funkaka Gus Serajuk Hanchi Akade Vela Ig Other Side on Blaine Chakacha August Tachi Bogerha in Cade Kyan Ella Bongi Gossita and Shot of Horda Cade is a Shape of Kakahar FM August Cade is a Shock Bunk Hain FM August Bainwich Urash Gonwill

0: It's a groove that most brothers can't achieve. 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
1: funky
0: to get some of this, you know what I'm saying? To understand a groove like this, you got to be funky. And if you ain't funky, don't worry about it. 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
1: 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Can gonna hor on? I think her boogaloo on. 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
2: Boogaloo. Queenland. Yeah, yeah. We kind of
1: we phase. Yeah. 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
0: Boogaloo. So much can aish to le. Vibe you're gonna need different. Mars gonna, you know. Mars gonna. To me, heinous go on her like vibes.
1: Or like James. So James is going. Emo music.
0: No, I'm not. I'm on top of the bill, like Gurriers a Curry show.
1: Gurriers, okay, cool.
0: Yes, Bonna, Neil Maitre, Shaka, Vetigation, Low, like, Ladani. Tashi, Gahana Wado. Aaron O'Fresh, so, yeah, so. Which is cool.
1: Not
0: always,
1: Taku,
0: always
1: Lenar, Lenar Gorgia.
0: Lenar Gorgia, hey, you know.
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0: bin Australia le HHH Rivershin V Gilliband le I love you agus Rivershin V Gurriers le
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0: Dajavagajuk le Harnan a Reggie Lifake this is Shapeunka Kahar FM agus Shusuluan agus Bantam le Anir Gansna
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0: 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That's a bar now. Kermit, you know Kermit the Edmunds? Kermit's, I were not heard of a father show. I guess the shit that Misha and James couldn't go on day all. I guess that shit she couldn't salt him with us on Aaron and father. I don't know, not father.
1: That's a good, Desolation Row, Bob Dylan.
0: Bob Dylan, Aaron on. Neil McKeaton now.
1: To me, you're in his mobile, Bob Dylan is shined.
0: Neil Misha.
1: Marta, Aaron, Augusta, Scale, Fween Aaron. So
0: ain't no me dig. Do you scribe Scale web face on Aaron show, man? Baby,
1: Okay. Well, the tongue story, Bob Dylan, like, against the Aaron. Arnon, sorry, I don't even know what I'm saying.
0: What?
1: I'm just so disappointed that Kuan doesn't like Bob Dylan or Arnon.
0: Near Han, Bob Dylan, num rave.
1: Why?
0: Tour them cunts, Paul. Near Han, Shay Lima Wam, August Sort, Forme, Shin Way. Yeah,
1: could you see, my dialect is Bob Dylan. Fan of it,
0: I guess I'm good. It's like,
1: but like, you have to listen to what he's saying.
0: Yeah, well, I knew, man, but like, but you asked him.
1: The one fault I'll give him is Rinne Clúdach an hour on Arthur McBride.
0: Oh yeah,
1: and it's not
0: Arthur McBride.
1: Yeah, but he can't do it because it's Paul Brady. That's the only one. Again, the only one who can do it is Paul Brady.
0: Well. You know what? Aisha may let Ribard O'Toole and Ish.
1: Ribard
0: Shanska Gunnar Oi may it. The Horse of Tashing Vigashtuk, Lumsa Kuan Agus,
1: Lumsa James,
0: Ardon, Eragion, Lificatus, the Shape, Unka Card FM, should Desolation Roll, Bob Dylan, Mashag, which I toss the web, Mashad, Achwell, is Kuba Tashing Shine.
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0: Well, creachna
1: Ben
0: Herda here
1: Desolation Row Le Bob
0: that
1: Dylan Bob
0: only,
1: Dylan song
0: Ain't no me jay on shin to vab De Bob Dylan.
1: Man, Curtex is stock my hand and air on shin. Because I know.
0: No, Dr. Coog. Ain't a Coog.
1: Anyone with taste.
0: No, but like, think of Dayton Shave Air and Scrivener is fair down on us. Murder that Nian and Kyola, Nihanian and Kyola. What's that? Like,
1: well, that's just not good enough for me.
0: Just Neil Shishig
1: Malagor. My Chemical Romance have a. Is that a cover of a different song?
0: Neither is that, actually. Oh, Gorman's yeah. There, sure. Hold on. We'll get 3 seconds MCR Desolation Row. All right.
1: I just want to hear if it is a cover. That'd be funny.

0: Well,
1: well, it is a cover. That's fantastic, man. That's so cool.
0: We miss you kind of talking and Mike and McGraw. Teenagers, man. That's a belter. Hey, balloon.
1: Actually, Shine Asian.
0: Yeah, okay.
1: I had this on the phone back in the day. The Bluetooth. My cousin Bluetooth is me. Serious.
0: Don Rithgabod out. Levette Farrell's it. All right, lads. Teenagers, the Mike and McGraw. Robots and Char Aradon.
1: Mad for it. Love it.

0: Boone, Teenagers,
1: The My Chemical Romance,
0: MC Ardy,
1: Arnon, Air Radio and Lificate. It's a shape on Kahar FM. Capogwil palate cleanser test all in the issue.
0: Palate cleanser? What do you mean, man? We need more spice.
1: Nah, we need a little bit of Marvin. Shit at all.
0: End of story.
1: Thomas Gulation from Marvin Gaye.
0: Marvin Gaye is a legend. End of story.
1: Shit, hey, though.
0: I was trying to do my Tony Soprano there.
1: Marvin Gaye, Curtis Mayfield. All right. Carefully, Mercy Me, the ecology. The Marvin Gaye. I think a gracious shinner maho of the spay. Wheelon. Oh, Nabok. When he sold Marvin Gaye.

0: Bin.
1: Bin.
0: Oh, let me the check. Essence?
1: Yeah,
0: Gang
1: yeah,
0: of Four?
1: Yeah, yeah, yeah. The essence of... No, I found that Essence.
0: I found
1: rare,
0: that Essence.
1: Like Gang of Four. I only, like, near all Gang of Four on shit.
0: I guess we couple of notes, though, right on the Marvin Gaye, my garage is insecure, because near why be. It's here a deus on short air iron on our radio lificade. It's the shape of a card of them.
1: Punk cad.
0: Punk cad.
1: Cad.
0: Cad ship of a cad.
1: TG cad.
0: TG cahis.
1: TG cahis. Yeah, yeah.
0: Cad is the shape of a cahis.
1: TG cahis. We bob him out a good for you, Shane.
0: Oh, we joke a good.
1: Egg on a rock this man. We bob him out.
0: Vi agus mar an eiltúid sin vi gachtana gaire.
1: Yeah, no, vi díní gaire, okay?
0: Is cíta gaire. Exactan hís, cabé bejo, a farist le the cure, but he sultas.

0: hard about Sulan Gush have a point salt us for Nina.
1: Yeah,
0: H Law bra. That's big age to glumps a coon.
1: Glumps of James.
0: Her iron on a radiolificated shape punk a car.
1: A forest le. The Cure.
0: Oh yeah. Oh yeah. Lynx. Yes.
1: Lynx.
0: It's yeah. Radio. Yeah. Yeah.
1: Radio.
0: Radio. August. Susie Sue with the Banshees. Cities of Dust.
1: Nish by mitigation of Manga Goyrel at the Japanese house. By Den of Tokyo door Charlie XCX. It's Tree Arena. Japan Marin, like. I think Google and Gigshin.
0: May to Aon, yeah.
1: No.
0: Big Charlie Stan Tussa.
1: No. It's Malam Lakiana Wanda. We might listen to it later.
0: Putting Salt on
1: Manga Goyrel.

0: well bin manga gaire leis an Japanese house
1: Chach Japan a
0: Chach Japan
1: oh yeah
0: oh
1: da era an wem gun sort sour of vibe walk
0: favorite Lafontaine's DC
1: no
0: please it's amazing to be young Lafontaine's DC
1: it's ni malum shinach an air
0: oh my god man ta the taste like ta just the taste lutcha
1: drach heishigum
0: had we
1: my loon to era on ella the quiz Fontaine's bad
0: let me swing of era on aran the saura
1: saura saura ban
0: no no shin rob brown man yeah shit ni aran saura shin dum hen man is tish rob brown
1: new shape brown it's about spree you guys
0: yeah, but like it just makes me like cry man
1: saura saura
0: tasha go holland like but it just makes me cry like you know
1: don't chase girl with the
0: oh yeah classic man oh boy she shouldn't have chalked man why shouldn't she cheese
1: oh care if we slant you lamely shin
0: you know what no
1: but that imro could do it yeah come on so just shite with a fuck cave and then yoey to
0: carry
1: your okay consent
2: You're
1: Imlay.
2: You're
0: Imlay. Malish Galoga.
1: Malish Galoga. Well, care deal of your teal.
0: Timblerish.
1: Yeah, Timblerish. Todd, need smoke rally toss to all the Timblerish. Okay.
0: Yeah, Sean
1: McCoy. My hunchin in here. All right, Timblerish, Imlay, ex Roshi Shoga, ex some other lad. Some rapper.
0: Some Phil rapper. Idiot.

goes arrogant cocus priest temple of reach got in arrogant or telefishes temple of reach pricks are gotten his false licking shit is temple of reach move your angles who is this here is his team with simple of reach goes arrogant cocus priest temple of reach got in arrogant or telefishes temple of reach pricks are gotten his false licking shit is temple of reach move your angles who is this here

0: bin templeéis le imlé ocean seo aige an de
1: Fi ken dela cavis
0: he's an Egypt
1: but cur vi mas ra yeah se a vibes man
0: se a vibes cur sundress I not so sundress le ace paraki
1: and he's my always a braki okay
0: scrive tame impala which
1: yeah
0: what an are on show fresh and yeah it's a tame impala sample yes. I think yeah
1: sick
0: yeah, cool
1: all right putting you sold us and sure iron on air oh not buck okay this is shape

0: anyway she'll have been let it roll as Sam
1: river the je pense a toile Amadou et Miriam
0: sundress
1: yeah
0: le ASAP Rocky Sanya ASAP Rocky Sanya
1: ni phaser a hena a lord of the sulunger went of salt as iron on air radio and lift but misha kuan de porca
0: misha James Shannon
1: agus béimid a rais an chéad an ine chuún ag lethir thuéis a de mar na mémut gach ile ine so buní sult as a naéda vibes aling agus i chur cléir leis a glóir seotá ar garda dílis Stevie Intoch le
0: Stevie won dar le higherrá
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0: peace out.

looking for to find someone sense you like you Elton John style with an eagle profile small screen smile Japan